0: Now, you phoned your girlfriend, and there's no dissension. Talked of this and that, and not to mention, you've called the hotel, but that's against convention. You just can't find a place to do it. You invite all your friends, who are quite amusing. Find your apartment, they're abusing. Three's a crowd, but four is confusing when you can't find a place to do it. You've got a reason, the night is freezing. You couldn't go wrong if you only had a chance, but you can't get going with that cold wind blowing. A rumble feet is no place for romance. There isn't any name to this silly ditty, but it seems a shame and an awful pity that with all the girls in this here city, you just can't find a place to do it. Now you have three drinks at your favorite bar. You take her out riding in your brand new car. And when you try to show her what a man you are, good God, what a night, not fit for man or beast. You've covered the ground like a soothing lotion, practically proved your undying devotion. You even got the girl to second the motion, and you can't find a place to do it. You go motorboating, start in floating. You're looking for a place where you can't be seen. She's hesitating. Oh, you don't mind waiting. You know the red will turn to green. Everything's going just as you planned. You've acquainted yourself with the lay of the land. You've got the situation in the palm of your hand, and you can't find a place to do it.
1: Quiet, numbskulls. I'm broadcasting.

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0: We hold these truths to be self-evident, that all men are created equal, that they are endowed by their Creator with certain unalienable rights, that among these are life, liberty, and the pursuit of happiness.
1: And the pursuit of happiness.
0: About 30 million people live below the poverty level in the United States.
1: And the pursuit of happiness.
0: 23,000 commit suicide every year.
1: And the pursuit of happiness.

the pose of this obviously young girl, her clothes in the disarray of sexual activity, with the stimulus of alcohol indicated by the tumbler placed on her thigh.

zombie? Or was it two, or was it three, or four, or five, or six? Get it, Mr. Abercrombie.

In obtaining this record, you have taken the first step toward self-improvement, toward attaining those goals that are important to you. Not that this or any other record contains any magical powers, or that any spoken words have the power to transform you in any way. The power is within you, within your mind, and more specifically, within that part of your mind of which you most likely are unaware, your subconscious mind. The power for change, for improvement, for the happier, more successful you lies waiting there for you to uncover.

Although scientific evidence seems to indicate that Mars is a cold, desolate world, many scientists today speculate on what the planet might be like if conditions were somewhat different. With a little more water and oxygen than expected, there could be an astonishing array of life on Mars. A totally different sequence of living things following its own pattern of evolution. There may be plant life that migrates in search of richer soil. There may be plants that feed on other plants. Or even plants that feed on themselves. And if animal life has developed on Mars, it too may have taken many new and unexpected forms. There could be animals with heavy insulation to conserve body heat in the sub-freezing night. Or perhaps the bitter surface conditions have driven some life underground to develop in a dark, mysterious environment. If it is true that there are dust storms on Mars, life could have evolved ways of protecting itself. On the other hand, there might be creatures that actually thrive on the ever-present dust. Some organisms working with powerful digestive acids may be able to feed directly on minerals in the rocks, leaving a fantastic Martian sculpture in their wake.

If in the thin Martian air there are creatures that fly, their wings of necessity must be 4 times as large as those on Earth. However, flight may be achieved by other means. On Mars, even as on Earth, life would surely be a competitive struggle for survival. There might be fantastic hunters who kill by concentrating the heat of the sun on their victims. Devastating creatures that envelop their quarry in shrouds of poisonous gas. Or maybe ominous ultrasonic beings who shatter their prey with high-frequency sound waves. It is possible that entirely new chemical patterns of life may have developed on Mars. Life based on the silicon atom instead of carbon would be more resistant to the extreme cold, providing a whole new range of weird forms. Feeding on the drifting sand, tall crystal spires may grow to maturity in a single day, to be shattered in a crescendo of destruction during the cold Martian night. Just as it is impossible to conceive an intelligent life totally different from our own, so we may find our Earth-trained minds unable to comprehend the weird phenomena that could exist on this strange new planet.

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1: American International Pictures offer two extreme tales of shock.
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1: The ultimate nightmare.
3: Cannibal girls.
1: There is never a meat shortage for cannibal girls.
3: The sound of a bell will warn you when to close and open your eyes.
1: When it rings, close your eyes and try to forget.
3: Cannibal girls.
1: Super Shock 2. You may never sleep again after experiencing raw meat.
4: I imagine as each one died,
5: the others ate him.
1: Raw meat, a bloody cut above, from the land of the hungry dead. Cannibal girls and raw meat, together a full color.
0: Proper flesh fetish.
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1: You have been selected as the first astronaut to explore the planet Mars. The countdown is progressing, and your spaceship is about to blast off on its voyage of discovery. Because of the incredible speed of your rocket, your trip is short.

want to talk about secretaries. A secretary offers the only kind of polygamy we recognize in this country. The chance to have a second wife at the same time you have your first one and not go to jail. If you select her carefully, she can be the loveliest of all French benefits. And to think, the company pays for her. Turning your secretary into a girlfriend has one big advantage. 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

0: a Plymouth dealer, a dealing man. 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
1: Hey, man, the name of the Plymouth Fastback is the Barracuda.
0: I know. I can't pronounce Barracuda.
1: Hey, that's a bad scene, man. I mean, like you being a Plymouth dealer and not being able to say Barracuda.
0: I'm hip. I mean, I know.
1: Yeah, well, look, man, try this.
0: What?
1: Say ba.
0: Ba.
1: Ra.
0: Ra.
1: Coo.
0: Coo.
1: Da.
0: Da.
1: That's it, man. Now put it all together.
0: Ba-ba, ra-ra, cuckoo, da-da.
1: Ba-ba, ra-ra, cuckoo, da-da.
0: Yeah. Still not right, is it?
1: Well, it ain't Barracuda, man. But I think we got a hit record.
2: Okay.

Good posture is something you either have or don't have, but it's something you can have if you really want it. Posture is nothing more or less than the body functioning easily, normally, and gracefully. There isn't a woman alive who doesn't want to be graceful, look young, and be healthy. Let's look at two women the same age. One is youthful, graceful, and cuts a fine figure. By standing in the proper manner, she gives the impression of looking the world straight in the eye. She not only stands smart, she looks smart. Then, there's the woman with poor posture. She's unattractive, slouchy, and looks 10 years older than the first. Sometimes it's laziness or just a bad habit that makes her look so unattractive. A person usually knows she has poor posture and is self-conscious about it. This often results in an inferiority feeling and sometimes leads to timidity and failure. Poor posture habits might even be keeping you from getting dates, or be the reason your husband is looking to trimmer, slimmer figures. More than that, poor posture throws all your organs out of position. It may cause you to suffer from poor blood circulation, drowsiness and fatigue, sagging abdominal organs, shallow breathing, backaches or leg and foot pains. What more reasons would you need to do something about your posture?

0: Greens are cold. 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
0: Well, leave a message after the

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0: slip me another shot of coffee, Marty, so's I can get to feeling arty and turn up the bongo drum some. 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I'm feeling as cool as a Irish setter, like you know, I wasn't always a beatnik, like I used to be a square. I'd wake up in the morning and this is what I'd hear. Now straighten your tie, shine them shoes, remember to pay them a union dues, and on the way down, read the daily news like, who's crazy? Now when I get depressed and I start to pout, I hop on my sickle and move it on out. Then I'm feeling as cool as a school of trout, like gurgle. Well, my guitar's on the back seat, ready to strum. Gonna sit right down on my bongo drum, so while I was riding, I can beat it out some.
1: Heading down to the Congo with the bongo. That's a coffee shop in Greenwich Village.
0: I live upstairs, the one with the round door.

My impression of a tired Santa Claus. That's a beatnik. Oy vey. And in case you don't dig this crazy, cuckoo, weird mother-mother style talk, well, you won't know what this is all about. But this is the story of a Connecticut Yankee in King Arthur's court as told by a beatnik. Hey, there's a crazy cigarette. A camel. You know that 9 out of 10 doctors who tried camels went back to women? No, actually, there, it's got a funny title. It's called Roach. Roach? I was going by the high school the other day, and I picked up a kid hitchhiker, and he left 3 of his cigarettes in my car. I smoked one of them. I didn't hit ground until I got to San Bernardino. Found out why they call it high school. Favorite subject in home economics is needlepoint. They all get good marks. You know, you can get a double hernia trying to light one of these things. Did you hear about the beatnik that was standing on a corner and a spaceship landed and a little guy with the green antennas and everything walked up to him and says, "I'm from Mars." The beatnik says, "Man, we sure dig your crazy candy bars." Guy fell into a manhole and he hollered, "Hey, give me a hand." A beatnik says, "One is hitchhiking." The guy picks him up and he says, "Look, this is a little sports car and I don't know what's going on and I'm in a hurry and I'm going to go. When I'm going down that right lane, I want to turn out. I'm going to ask you if it's okay and you tell me if anything is coming, okay?" He says, "Crazy." They're driving along 80 miles an hour and he says, "I'm turning out. Anything coming?" He says, "Dog." The guy says, "Well, forget it." And he turns out, there's a terrific crash. He lands 100 feet in the ditch. He's brushing himself off. He looks at the beatnik, "And I thought you said a dog was coming." He says, "Greyhound, man." Man named Cat's been telling me I'm Igamous. Say, I ought to pick up on a little culture. So I went down to the book nook, picked myself up the biggest volume I could lift without, flipping my dipper. Back to the pad. What have I got? Bullfinch's Mythology. Crazy. All about a cat named King Arthur. Got himself a 40-piece band, all whalers. These cats ain't got him no square table, got him a big round table. There's a cat that blows tenor sax with a group, name is Lancelot. He's got big eyes for the Quail of Wales with a group, her name is Guinevere. Lance hadn't been knighted, but he'd been matineed a few times. Lance and Gwyn decide on a shack job at the Tivoli Motel. Spelled backwards, let him, I love it. Lance walks up, he say, "I like to get a room, what are your rates?" He say, "We got a $2 room and a $16 room." Lance say, "What's the difference?" He say, "With a $2 room, you make your own bed." Lance says, "I'm no big shot, I'll go for the $2 room." So he hand him a couple of 2x4s and a hammer and a saw. Says, "Make it." On her honeymoon, everything is groovy. The phone rings, it's Art. He says, "Lance, man, them studs from Denmark got him a big old mother of a boat coming over here. Gonna be a war to end all wars. Wants you to make it." He say, "Art, man, you're dragging me, Dad. This honeymoon's just getting groovy. I got no eyes to split now." He say, "I'm the leader, man. You're the side man. I call the tunes, you blow them. Now make it." He say, "Wait till I lay it on the chick." "Gwen, honey, this is Art. Said them studs from Denmark got him a big old mother of a boat coming over here. Gonna be a bash to end all bashes. Wants you to make it." She said, "Go ahead, baby, if you dig it, make it." He say, "I dig you the most, baby." Then he say, "There's a style that's kind of in vogue among the cats around the castle. It's called a chastity belt. Sort of a cast iron athletic supporter. I'm going to latch one on you in case you get some mind of chippy while I'm off at this bash." She said, "Go ahead, baby, if that's the way the ball bounces, latch me up, I'll make it." And she snaps. "Lance, man, suppose you get knocked off in this bash. I'll be hung up in this thing. What a drag." He say, "I'm hip."
There's a cat that blows cornet with the group. Name is Galahad. He's kind of oblong, so I'll lay a key on him. If I'm not back in 2 years, let him unlatch you. Go ahead and live a little. Have a ball. He goes down to the tailor shop, has him about suit of armor made with the slant pockets and the one-button roll. Green shade on the helmet for them sunny afternoons. Mounts his big white charger, silver, and heads off across the moat over the drawbridge, giving it that shot. Hi-ho, mother grabber! 5 minutes from the pad, he picks up on hoofbeats. He snaps. Galahad. He say, Lance, man, you done laid the wrong key on me, Dad. And he rode off to the war.

Madame, Monsieur, the Dunes Hotel proudly presents Frederick Abgar's Casino de Paris!

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0: We saw somebody murdered.
1: Some sort of ritual across the river. A girl got stabbed.
2: 20th Century Fox presents Race with the Devil, starring Peter Fonda and Warren Oates. There was nowhere they could hide.
3: They've seen us.
2: There was nothing they could do but run and fight and race with the devil. Race with the Devil, rated PG, parental guidance suggested.
4: Sample.

0: Well, she's looking for a good Christian abortionist, but her boyfriend doesn't like that idea. Thinks that...
1: She's looking for a good Christian abortionist?
0: Yes.
1: Who's that? There isn't any.
0: Well, I was wondering if actually you could help recommend one for me.

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0: No bartenders.
1: Ooh.
0: Just barmaids.
1: Yeah.
0: Fully clothed.
1: Ooh.
0: In cellophane.
1: Yeah.
0: They don't sell beer on Sunday.
1: Ooh.
0: They give it away.
1: Yeah.
0: Today the horn.
1: Ooh.
0: Tomorrow the fox in. 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
2: horn,
0: horn,
2: horn.
3: Good morning, friends. 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

Josh in the Battle of Jericho, Jericho, Jericho. Josh in the Battle of Jericho, and the walls they come tumbling down. Now you may talk about kings of Gideon, now you may talk about kings of Saul, but they're not that good old Joshua at the Battle of Jericho. Josh in the Battle of Jericho, Jericho, Jericho. Josh in the Battle of Jericho, and the walls come tumbling down.

20th Century Fox presents The Dragonflies, starring a brilliant new master of the martial arts, Jimmy Wang Yu, unlike any other kung fu film you've ever seen. Jimmy Wang Yu is the dragon from Hong Kong, and he really flies high, kicks low. Jimmy takes off after the Australian godfather of dope and leaves

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1: This country's got a small population, and he's getting through them very fast.
0: Master of the martial arts and a masterful lover.
2: This is nice.
3: What did you expect? Acupuncture?
0: Jimmy breaks through the man's string of bodyguards, cops the godfather, tapes a grenade in his mouth, and gets what he's after. The explosive ending will blow your mind.
4: Yeah, what do you do if an encore?
0: The Dragon Flies and Jimmy Wang Yu. Check it out. Rated R. Under 17, not admitted without parents.

music sounds. 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

0: Hey, buddy, you're really sang up a storm.
1: Yeah, I know. Thanks a lot. Well, you heard him. Everybody knows Buddy.
2: Buddy?
1: Yeah.
2: Well, is that it, or do you find it difficult remembering two of them?
1: Hey, you're kooky. I was cute. Do you find it difficult remembering two of them? Wonderful, sweetie. I knew you'd be a barrel of laughs. No, I don't find it difficult remembering two of them.
3: Love,
1: Buddy.
3: Love.
1: Love, that's it. Buddy Love.
2: Buddy Love.
1: Of the Los Angeles Loves, but that's of no consequence. What do you say we make a move?
2: Make a move where?
1: You have a car?
2: Of course I have a car.
1: Crazy. Let's split.
2: Let's split what?
1: Is it a new car?
2: Well, maybe not brand new. I've driven it a whole week.
1: Nutty. Let's go.

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If I went and wrestled Hackenschmidt in a pair of little pink tie ties, turned round to Hackenschmidt and then did cry. Oh, I do love to be beside the ringside. I do love to be beside the ring. Oh, but I couldn't see where Hackenschmidt came from till I found I was on me tiddly up, up, up. Oh, what of a

0: This is the story of
1: how to get appointments by telephone.
2: I come over there. You come. Yeah, I'm right here. Come on up here then. Bring your ass on up here. I'll see you how you call and come on up here.
3: You don't want me to kick your ass, do you?
2: I'll kill your ass.
1: Through the power of the spoken word, the telephone can carry your ideas to people throughout the land.
4: Would it be permissible for me to maneuver your donuts?
0: No.
1: Ideas which create desire for your product or service.
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2: You low-down, low-down, dirty motherfucker!
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1: This is

convicted of attempted murder and bank robbery while at large. Your record shows you have served time in Folsom, Quentin, Leavenworth, and Sing Sing. You have made good your escape for the last time. It is my duty to sentence you now to the full extent of the law, to the confines of Alcatraz without parole.

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You didn't believe the kids. You didn't believe the critics, columnists, TV personalities. And when the Boston Pops started playing Beatles songs, you didn't believe them either. You must have had some kind of a problem. Won't you please help me? 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A United Artists release. Won't you please help me? 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You better believe it.

down. She undid my boots. She untied my jeans. She untied my tubes I had tied in my teens. About that time, the front door was kicked in. Well, there stood some scumball all covered in sin. He said, "That's my woman." I said, "That's..."

0: Evil will have its finest hour when the grave opens and Count Yorga returns to walk among the living.
1: Wouldn't it be something if vampires did exist?
2: They do. Not in the classical sense, of course, but there are those who thirst for blood. In fact, thrive on it.
0: Can the dead desire, can the lifeless lust, can a vampire fall in love and give a normal kiss?
3: Cynthia, what have I told you? I possess the power to give you eternal life. Right now, this very moment.
4: Say you were marvelously mad.
0: Count Yorga returns from the land of the dead to seek a mate from among the living. This time it might be you.
3: One never knows when he might encounter some of the more unusual truths that exist in this world.
0: See the return of Count Yorga, the most unearthly love story ever filmed. Here is a vampire picture you can really get your teeth into. In color, rated GP.

Tuesday, a Tuesday, a Tuesday. In fact, I wish you would. Oh, you can kiss me on a Wednesday, a Thursday, a Friday, a Saturday is best. But never, never on a Sunday, a Sunday, a Sunday, 'cause that's my day of rest.

Oh, you can kiss me on a gray day, a payday, a mayday, whichever one you choose. Oh, you can kiss me on a cool day, a hot day, a wet day, and see if I refuse. 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But never, never on a Sunday, a Sunday, a Sunday, 'cause that's my day of rest.

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0: You were brought here for one purpose. Necromancy.
2: A ceremony dating back to the pre-Christian era is the art of reviving the dead. It requires involvement with evil spirits by the person performing the act.
1: The devil god brings life to the dead.
3: No, no, no, please. No, please, no.
1: And death to the living. Necromancy. Starring Orson Welles and Pamela Franklin. From Cinerama Releasing. 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

0: All right, Antoine. This information about your job, is it correct?
1: Oui, monsieur, it is correct.
0: Okay, well, since you are her hairdresser, then you're the only one who really knows for sure. Is that right?
1: Well, this is, très delicate. But oui, that is true also.
0: Now, Antoine, does she or doesn't she?
1: Please, monsieur, this is between madame and moi. I mean, this is,
0: Come on, Antoine, we don't need any details. We just want to know if she does or doesn't.
1: Please, monsieur, I beg of you.
0: Just a simple yes or no, Antoine.
1: She does, if I want her to.
2: B.S., here I go! B.S.!

to me, or some Sunday morning, for some one to me, bells will be chiming, an old melody, or some Sunday morning, for someone in me.

story that must be told about Black Car X, the Phantom of the Road. Beyond Paso Robles on the highway 47.